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0: 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Coming to the West Palm Beach waterfront June 12th and 13th. 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
1: Bob. 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
1: 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Can't read that?
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2: 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They honor, I think it was five women. It's like very empowering. One woman, she was telling her stories of being in the Girl Scouts, and she actually walked over to me to tell me how good of a job I did. And I was like, you know, what industry are you from, or what is it you do now? And she goes, well, I used to own a lot of Taco Bells. Honestly, I blacked out. I'm 100% normally pretty calm and composed. So I literally said to her, you know, when people talk about their death row meals, mine is a Mexican pizza.
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1: Hey, what's up, guys? This is Alexandra Kay, and my new song, Straight for the Heart, is out right now. Thank you so much for listening.

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1: So if you left your kids home for like 1 hour, what do you think they would do? Chelsea and Bo asked their six-year-old Vale that question last night. Said she would hijack mom's car and a credit card too because she's got to hit the app. Coming in hot.
2: So Bridge comes out. We look at Bridge and we're like, all right, Bridge. And he's, you know, eight, almost nine. Bridge, what would you do if mom and dad were gone for like an hour or so? And he looks at us. You can see in his mind, he's questioning a lot. Why would you guys leave me? You are horrible parents. Do you not love me? Goes so dark. He goes, well, I would just go in a corner and hide. I would go in a closet. I would take a blanket and I would just cover myself and hide. So clearly you and your sister aren't going to get froyo together. Chef, Vale, I'll be in the closet. Hiding, bring me back something. We're doing a great job. Follow us for more parenting tips.
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0: 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Coming to the West Palm Beach waterfront June 12th and 13th. 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

0: American flags waving in the breeze, the laughter of the kids in the pool, and country music on your radio. 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Doesn't matter how you got here, you're family now.
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1: Why wine and financial aid forms do not mix. This was after dinner. 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So all of a sudden, Shaughnessy's like, oh, we need to do the financial aid forms for college, and they have to be in tomorrow. And I'm like, okay, fine. 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
1: 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This is awful. 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

0: 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Coming to the West Palm Beach waterfront June 12th and 13th. 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
1: What's up, y'all? It's Bailey Zimmerman. Here's my new song, Chevy Silverado.

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2: 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It's like very empowering. 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And I was like, you know, what industry are you from, or what is it you do now? And she goes, well, I used to own a lot of Taco Bells. Honestly, I blacked out. I'm 100% normally pretty calm and composed. 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Mine is a Mexican pizza.
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0: 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Coming to the West Palm Beach waterfront June 12th and 13th. 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
8: 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Thank you so much for listening.

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8: Your South Florida weather for today. It's going to be a beautiful day. We will be under partly cloudy skies. High of 85, low tonight 79.
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0: 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Coming to the West Palm Beach waterfront June 12th and 13th. 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
17: I'm certified first warning meteorologist Nikki Sheeks, and on this Memorial Day, we will have a few showers streaming in, but shouldn't be anything to impact any of your Memorial Day plans. It is going to be another hot one with temperatures climbing into the low to mid 90s, and once you factor in the humidity, feeling more like the mid to upper 90s across the area.
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5: Your South Florida weather for today. It's going to be a beautiful day. We will be under partly cloudy skies. High of 85, low tonight 79.
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It is Chelsea wishing you all a very safe holiday weekend, a meaningful one, of course, as we honor the brave men and women who have given everything for our freedom. 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

Country 103.1. It is Chelsea honoring all of those men and women who made the ultimate sacrifice on this Memorial Day. 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Thank you so much for your service. 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

0: 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Coming to the West Palm Beach waterfront June 12th and 13th. 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
17: I'm certified first warning meteorologist Nikki Sheeks, and on this Memorial Day, we will have a few showers streaming in, but shouldn't be anything to impact any of your Memorial Day plans. It is going to be another hot one with temperatures climbing into the low to mid 90s. And once you factor in the humidity, feeling more like the mid to upper 90s across the area.
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0: 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We've got Brad Paisley tickets, Tim McGraw tickets, Dan and Shay. I'm so excited. They just announced they're going to be here in October at the I Think So. 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
6: Your South Florida weather for today. It's going to be a beautiful day. We will be under partly cloudy skies. High of 85, low tonight 79.
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Kelsey, you know we have so many amazing secret sessions that we have brought through this year. We just had Lee Bryce. We had Low Cash last. Make sure you are checking in and showing up when we give you those remotes like we did at Home Depot, because you could be entered to win our next secret session invite.

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It is Chelsea. Love seeing so many people over the weekend at Home Depot. That was so much fun. Thanks for coming out. I missed the Libri secret session because it was Caden's graduation, but we've got all the videos, all the recap on our Facebook and our Instagram social media. 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

0: 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Coming to the West Palm Beach waterfront June 12th and 13th. 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

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Old Dominion, Ella Langley, our Tap the Track is still going down for your chance to score tickets to the entire weekend of Alan Jackson's 5 o'clock Somewhere Fest downtown on the waterfront with New Country.

0: 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It is Chelsea. Hope you are having a good and safe Monday, Memorial Day, honoring all of those who have served, who have made the ultimate sacrifice. Take us along with you. Beth, you're on the boat, you're at the beach, hanging out, because on the app, stream us, and you are just going to unlock those rewards just for listening on the app. Right now up there, we've got Dan and Shay tickets, Tim McGraw, Megan Maroney, her sold-out show, Blake Shelton coming to the Hard Rock Live. So take New Country 103.1 along with you. 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

0: It's going to be a beautiful day. We will be under partly cloudy skies. High of 85, low tonight 79.
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0: 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It's about remembering and honoring those who died serving this great country of ours. At this moment, we pause to say thank you for your sacrifice.
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Hollywood. Saturday, October 24th. We've got your chance to win tickets tomorrow. Timmy and I playing A Man from Florida, 8 a.m. If you can tell us who the man from Florida is, you are going to see Blake Shelton. 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

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They're right there. Also, tomorrow, and the next day after that, and the next day after that. 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
13: 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It's Chris Jansen. 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

Alan Jackson's 5 o'clock Somewhere Fest downtown on the waterfront along with Miss Ella Langley. 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

0: 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It is Chelsea. Father's Day, June 21st. We've got your chance to win a day of fishing with Dad. 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

Hope you've been enjoying your Memorial Day weekend. Today, we honor and remember all who served and sacrificed for our freedom this Memorial Day. Sincere thank you from New Country 103.1. Girl,

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1: So if you left your kids home for like 1 hour, what do you think they would do? Chelsea and Bo asked their six-year-old Vale that question last night. 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
2: So Bridge comes out. We look at Bridge and we're like, all right, Bridge. And he's, you know, eight, almost nine. Bridge, what would you do if mom and dad were gone for like an hour or so? And he looks at us. You can see in his mind, he's questioning a lot. Why would you guys leave me? You are horrible parents. Do you not love me? Goes so dark. He goes, well, I would just go in a corner and hide. I would go in a closet. I would take a blanket and I would just cover myself and hide. So clearly you and your sister aren't going to get froyo together. Shaq, fail, I'll be in the closet. Bring me back something. We're doing a great job. Follow us for more parenting tips.
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Today is Memorial Day, and that is the exact moment of remembrance. 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

hope you've been enjoying this long Memorial Day weekend and giving thanks to those who have served for us to be able to do so, the families, the sacrifices. And tomorrow morning, Tim and Chelsea are going to welcome you back with a pair of tickets to Blake Shelton. 8 a.m. if you can guess the man from Florida. 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

0: 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Barbecue, friends, family, keep in mind that we are honoring and remembering all who serve and sacrifice for our freedom on this Memorial Day. 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
1: Well, look who it is. Last call, thought again. How's your mama? How you been? Girl, it's been too long.

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1: Why wine and financial aid forms do not mix. 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

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Hate How You Look. And then you listen to it and you're like, oh, Josh is hurting. He needs a hug.

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0: 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Hi, we're South Florida's home for New Country, Nick Rivers. And I just want to say thank you for letting us be a part of your Memorial Day weekend. And maybe it's now, maybe later when you're reflecting a little bit. Just make sure we take some time to honor and reflect on those who sacrificed everything so that we can enjoy this three-day weekend and all the freedoms that we have. That's what this Memorial Day weekend is all about.
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going to be magical on the West Palm Beach waterfront when Ella Langley sings that song, I Can't Love You Anymore. 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

0: definitely a concert I'll never forget. Morgan Wallen, Live in the Swamp, last weekend. I was there for Friday and saw Tim Tebow, and Steve Spurrier was there Saturday. It was so cool. It was so hot, too. It's New Country 103.1. And then to see the stadium just light up in orange and blue as they sang Tom Petty's Won't Back Down, which is the end of the third quarter song during a football game, was just so cool.
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14: 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Thank you so much for listening.

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them knuckles. 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Because after Riley Green, you got a chance to win VIP tickets to Alan Jackson's 5 o'clock Somewhere Fest. 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
1: Hey, y'all, it's John Morgan. Check out my new song, Kid Myself, right now. 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

0: All right, between dips in the pool and grill it out, let's just make sure we spend a little bit of time today to honor and reflect those who sacrificed everything so that we could enjoy our freedoms and this three-day weekend. That's what Memorial Day is all about. 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

favorite thing you get to do every single day is because of those who sacrificed every single thing, including their lives, to give you those freedoms. 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Remembering and honoring on this Memorial Day. It is Eddie E. And enjoying country music, I hope, is one of those freedoms you do enjoy. 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
3: 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I threw a thing.

Went to the Palm Beach Convention Center yesterday. They had the home show going on. 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
15: From the WPBS 25 Weather Center, I'm First Warning Meteorologist Glenn Glazer. This evening here in South Florida, low temperatures will stay pretty warm in the upper 70s and low 80s in Palm Beach County, the mid to upper 70s along the Treasure Coast, and mid to low 70s in Okeechobee County. Skies will be mostly clear with a slight chance for a coastal shower, and winds will stay breezy out of the southeast.
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continuing to tap the track to Old Dominion or Ella Langley. 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

0: 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Short work week if you had today off. So that is a good thing. But we're already closer to Thursday, which is Clematis by Night. This is the event that they do from 6 to 9 p.m. every Thursday. So at the end of Clematis, the East End, right by along the water, they set up a giant stage. 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
13: Your South Florida weather for this evening, low tonight, 77. As we look at your South Florida weather for tomorrow on your Tuesday, it's going to be a beautiful day. High of 90, low 80.
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VIP passes, the 5 o'clock somewhere festival. So I'm going to get you to tap the track twice in your next 15 minutes. 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

as I got into country music here at the radio station back in 2019, that was the first song I ever heard from Old Dominion. Hotel Key. I love them. They have an awesome, awesome voice.

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15: From the WPBX 25 Weather Center, I'm First Warning Meteorologist Glenn Glazer. This evening here in South Florida, low temperatures will stay pretty warm in the upper 70s and low 80s in Palm Beach County, the mid to upper 70s along the Treasure Coast, and mid to low 70s in Okeechobee County. Skies will be mostly clear with a slight chance for a coastal shower, and winds will stay breezy out of the southeast.
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0: Tim McGraw, I Think Financial Amphitheater, right here in West Palm Beach, September 26th. Pop it on the calendar, but keep listening through your mobile app. If you've been doing it all weekend, you probably earned 3 entries to win those tickets, because every single day you can get one that you listen 8 hours a day.
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11: Your South Florida weather for this evening, low tonight, 77. As we look at your South Florida weather for tomorrow on your Tuesday, it's going to be a beautiful day. High of 90, low 80.
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Tim and Chelsea are back from their long weekend at 8 a.m. Your Blake Shelton tickets. He's going to be down at the Hard Rock in October. 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

quite a few weeks until 4th of July, so perfect way to start a diet. Day after Memorial Day and all that barbecuing. Getting in your summer body that way. Yeah.

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2: I was asked to MC for the Girl Scouts. They honor, I think it was five women. It's like very empowering. One woman, she was telling her stories of being in the Girl Scouts, and she actually walked over to me to tell me how good of a job I did. And I was like, you know, what industry are you from, or what is it you do now? And she goes, well, I used to own a lot of Taco Bells. Honestly, I blacked out. I'm 100% normally pretty calm and composed. So I literally said to her, you know when people talk about their death row meals? Mine is a Mexican pizza.
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9: What's up, y'all? It's Chris Jansen. Here's Me and a Beer.

right, you tap the track to Old Dominion there. VIP passes, 5 o'clock somewhere festival. Ella Langley, you want to tap it again? All right, we'll play her in 7 minutes.

0: Just a little FYI, this coming Saturday, the final West Palm Beach Green Market of the season. If you don't go this Saturday, you have to wait all the way to October until it comes back. So 8:30 in the morning to 1:30 in the afternoon, up and down Clematis Street, downtown West Palm. 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
11: Your South Florida weather for this evening, low tonight 77. As we look at your South Florida weather for tomorrow on your Tuesday, it's going to be a beautiful day. High of 90, low 80.
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1: 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It's Bailey Zimmerman. Here's my new song, Chevy Silverado.

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1: So if you left your kids home for like 1 hour, what do you think they would do? Chelsea and Bo asked their six-year-old Vale that question last night. Said she would hijack mom's car and a credit card too, because she's got to hit the app. Coming in hot.
2: So Bridge comes out. We look at Bridge and we're like, all right, Bridge. And he's, you know, eight, almost nine. Bridge, what would you do if mom and dad were gone for like an hour or so? And he looks at us. You can see in his mind, he's questioning a lot. Why would you guys leave me? You are horrible parents. Do you not love me? Goes so dark. He goes, well, I would just go in a corner and hide. I would go in a closet. I would take a blanket and I would just cover myself and hide. So clearly you and your sister aren't going to get froyo together. Shaggy, Fail, I'll be in the closet. Hiding, bring me back something. We're doing a great job. Follow us for more parenting tips.
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